you do what they told ya. Now you do what they told ya. Now you do what they told ya. Now you do what they told ya.

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When we kiss us, fever with thy flaming youth. 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

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They're all infected, but he'll be alright, 'cause he's a scumbag, don't you know? 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

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Yeah, I watch this train go down the track. 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